0: Escucha bien, esto cambia tu camino.
1: 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Corrige al tonto y lo harás tu enemigo.
2: Doing your homework?
3: Yeah, Dad. I have to explain where the universe came from.
2: Oh, I can help. The universe just appeared out of nowhere.
3: Science has disproved spontaneous generation many times. Something can't come from nothing.
2: Oh, well, then it's always been here. Want some ice cream?
3: The second law of thermodynamics proves the universe is winding down.
2: Your point being?
3: The universe has an end. Therefore, it had a beginning. Matter has not always...
4: 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Son las 9 en punto.
3: Existed.
2: Well, then the whole thing is just a figment of our imagination.
3: Dad, we can predict the movement of heavenly bodies. Predictability indicates it's not an illusion.
2: Those are the only three choices there are. What are you writing?
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